strictly the very best in reggae music with a touch of R&B and soul. That's the 20th of February, the White Lion Pub in High Street, Streatham, London. On the 6th of March, it's a Sunday, and we're off down to the Thames on the London Roots of Reggae, where we play 100% reggae. But every so often, we put on a reggae and rare groove night. From 1 through till 7 p.m., we'll be cruising down the Thames.

077-168-814-887. 077-168-814-887. And we'll get back to you. Well, that wraps it all up for this Saturday evening. Hopefully you enjoyed the show. And hopefully you can join me next week, Saturday, same time, same place.

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0: and Click spots are unavailing right outside the penalty area. 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Patrick Bamford dives and heads and puts Leeds in front.
1: Ailing on the right hand side clips in a brilliant ball in between goalkeeper and defenders, and

responsibility. His last goal for Scotland was a penalty in the European Championship finals 4 years ago now. And here's Gascoigne. Brilliant play! Oh! Take a bow for that! That's unbelievable! And in a minute, it's all gone England's way. 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An absolute glory for Terry Venables' team.

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0: AP Connection kicking off the show two in a row. R&B's different now, isn't it, eh? Kind of poppy dance. But checking out a lot of new tunes today, that's what we're going to do. Bang it over. Alexander Lewis, check this.
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0: It's the Outlaw Show. I just chill, you know? Just chilling and playing lots of new flavours. Hope you're enjoying it wherever you are, yeah? Hope you're locked on GY Radio, State of the Art Radio, or Arawak Radio, people.
1: I'm chilling and willing with wine in my hand, laid back in the sofa listening to Dap Man.
0: Alicia Harley. I think that's how you pronounce it.

Sarah P down in Sham says, Mr. R, well, you're quiet today. But hey, loving the tunes. Loving the tunes. Not about me talking, it's about the music working for you.

0: What a tune. 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
1: I'll do what
0: I'm not going to do that. I'm not. Shall I? Nah.

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Fantastic. One of those tunes you could play on a soul show, you could play on an R&B show, an urban show. Just got it going on.

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Zanna Snake Ships featuring Tinashe. And Chance the Rapper. Absolutely brilliant track. It's Zan of Avion. This is my baby.

Really hope you've enjoyed the show today. It's the Art World Posing and Closing. See you next time. By the way, Awak Radio, GY Radio, and all the crew on my radio station.

So I hope your week's been good. Thanks for joining me wherever you are in the world. Got two in a row this week from the SOS band. And we are finishing today's show with a little bit of a disco feel. In the meantime,

Don't forget, if you want to hear anything, jump on the Back in the Day Facebook page. Drop me a line on there. And I shall stick it on the radio for you.

It's the ultimate summer tune, isn't it? Sisters with Voices. Of course, a bit of Michael Jackson. Human Nature thrown in for good measure. Stay the Up Radio. Adam Mills. Back in the day.

Keith Sweat and Lisa Left Eye Lopez. So at the top of the show, two in a row from Loose Ends. Taking us there is The Sounds of Blackness.

one of gospel's finest. And a Soul Believer mix. Sounds of Blackness. Time of the show where I like to play two in a row. Bit self-indulgent, this section. If you want to get involved, drop me a line. This week, I've been digging through the crates. And came across the SOS band, which I really love. So for this week, two in a row, the SOS band.

two in a row. The SOS Band. Kicked it off a weekend go. And then into this one. An absolute classic, which Maxwell then used. And No One's Gonna Love You Better. Don't forget, if you want to listen back to any of the shows, hop on the Facebook page or hop onto my Mixcloud. They are all there for you to listen back to.

We've come to the end of yet another episode. Hope you've enjoyed today's show. You can listen back to any of the old shows on my Mixcloud or on my Facebook page back in the day. And don't forget, if you want to get involved in two in a row, drop me a line. But till next week, it's Millsy out. Peace.

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1: I can't wait. 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

But now you're writing in and asking me the big one, the advice to beat all advice. How to walk out on the street and look a real man. Okay, you want to look macho, right? Here's how you do it. First, it's how you move. Try to get that all-important shoulder twitch. Getting that nice subtle hint of the hairy back just tickling away there under the shirt is essential for the macho man, but not too twitchy, or your cigarette packet will fall out of the pocket in your sleeve. Now, where to work? I'm afraid macho men do not work in public libraries. Sorry, all you he-man bookworms. So, if you have to, at least stamp the books very hard. And if possible, carry them around in a brick hod. Lesson number two. If possible, get a job on a building site giving full opportunity to wear the too short t-shirt. Lesson number two. If possible, get a job on a building site giving full opportunity to wear the too short t-shirt and the baggy hipster jeans just about to slide down.

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1: I remember house when you didn't have to be a DJ just to be into house. I remember house when house was broke.
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3: 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I call it housework. I call it housework. I call it housework. I call it housework. I call it housework. I call it housework. 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

fantastic. The fantastic Dion Warwick. We got two in a row today. 3 hours of great music coming your way here. State of the art radio, 70s retro. We got reggae, we got rock, we got pop, we got soul, we got northern soul.

Right, Michael Jackson, the album Off the Wall. What an album that was. He had a track from it called The Falling in Love. And Carol Bayer-Sager did her copy, or did her version of that record.

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Linda Melton Town, I remember you playing this tune a long, long time ago. B-side of You Are Everything. Marvin Gaye, Diana Ross, when we had 7 inches. Do you remember this? What a tune.

0: A very, very soulful start today to today's show. A little bit of Motown, we continue it with the other side.
1: Oh, darling. I wanted to be everything.

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What am I going to do with you? What? Oh. Barry White. There will never be another Barry White, will there? Oh. I love the 70s. Oh, what a legend. Right, a tune we play here in Bournemouth Town. It's an anthem. We walk in rhythm with the Blackbirds.

Ray Parker Jr. and Radio. You can't change that. We don't want to change that. What a tune. Where's Jack and Jill when you want them? Maybe later. Who knows? State of the Art Radio is a 70s retro show. We bring you great, great memories.

Tonight, we had Randy Edelman, Concrete and Clay, followed by Andy Go, Lonely Boy, Queen, Good Old Fashioned Lover Boy, and then, of course, Supertramp, The Logical Song. You were around in the 70s, remember that one on the radio all the time, wasn't it? Supertramp, massive on the radio. We got some Lindisfarne coming up for you right now. A little bit of Lady Eleanor.

Right, the man JR. Somewhere out there in Andover. Well, I think he's out there. Loves a bit of that Holly's air that I breathe. Going out to you today, my man.

Oh, goodbye, my love. People like you, people like me. Two Glitter Band records that not a lot of people play, but hey. It's T-Rex time on every show. We have a T-Rex tune. Oh, I remember this one.

Yeah. Bit of Jeep stuff. Mark Bolan, T-Rex, always featured. Always featured on the Art Wall 70s Retro Show. And we always do a little bit of glam rock.

Right, Elvis on that was 10cc, let me say that. Jackie Hitchens, good to see you last Sunday, yeah? Last Sunday, wasn't it? Yeah. What? No, last Saturday, good. Hey.

Willie Hutch. Easy does it. Right, there we go, of course. Mr. Nick Mack does his show. Atomic Soul. All rare grooves and 70s and everything from 10 o'clock, 10 a.m. on a Thursday morning till midday. Lock on, you'll hear tunes like this. Margie Joseph.

That is a beautiful version of Let's Stay Together. I like that. Marty Joseph, do like that. This is my dad's all-time favourite tune, my late dad. Yeah, he loves this.

Well, Miss Staten did Young Hearts Run Free. This is the Pam Hall version. Bit of reggae styling. Also done in the 70s.

was watching an interview with Candy Staten, and she said it's not Staten, it's Staten. So Candy Staten originally did that. That's Pam Hall, Young Artists Run Free. One of the classic reggae tunes in the 70s. Junior Marvin. Round about 6 minutes to go on today's show.

Hey, did you enjoy the show? Who done it? Me. I did it. I'm out of here. It's Artwell Person in closing. Thank you. Keep it locked on State of the Art Radio, people.

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0: Straight after that, the Soulful Sounds of Kenny Bobin, DJ Spen and Gary Huggins on the remix of The Sun Will Shine Again.
2: I believe you do. It's up to you, people. Here's the deal.
0: And the jazzy vibes.
2: Do what you feel.
0: A mother's favourite. Every time, last up with
2: it's up to you,
0: Easel
2: people.
0: Remix.
2: Here's the deal. Do what you feel.
0: Featuring Morris Allen, Wicked Chili. Love that.
1: All right.
0: And in the background, Rise Medina on the remix of Do You

sunshine, fingers crossed. 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Nothing but good music in the bag as always between now and five. You're checking out Bob Baker, aka Cut the Funk, with the Make It Funky show.

0: Dudes 325. What a tune. Big record on the Soulful House tip. The mighty Joe Clasell on the remix of Prince's Sticky Like Glue. Big, big record.
1: Check it out, man. Yeah, yeah, we got drums. We got bass, y'all. Like the rhymes. Yo, let's heat it up and drape something for you.

Wednesday afternoons right here on State of the Art Radio. Hope you've been enjoying the last 2 hours. It's come that time once again where we've come right to the end. I've got one more record left to go anyway.

Last up, Black Science Orchestra. Sunshine, Soul Weekend and Mix. Of course, a little re-edit, a classic

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Greg P's Club Classics on State of the Art Radio.

Well, hello once again. Club Classics on a Monday. 2 hours of the big tunes from yesteryear. Hopefully bringing back some memories. Always a bit of a shudder down the spine when you hear some of these songs. Especially this one. Remember dancing to this one. Offshore, I Can't Take the Power. Good to hear this once again. Got to number 7 in December 1990. And kicking us off, the Superman Lovers, Starlight. Got to number 2 in September 2001. They were a French group. So what do we got coming up in the next couple of hours? The big dance tunes. Maybe a couple of rave tunes in there. Bring back the memories, used to go clubbing. Bit of the late noughties in there. Always good to have you aboard, our regular listeners. Always appreciate you. Thank you very much for writing on the wall on our State of the Art radio page on Facebook. Dave Shepherd, a couple of tunes for you. Mark and Beth. Maria, who's in England. She's in Weymouth next week. Right, big tunes still to come in the next couple of hours. Also, sample later. Bit of Tom Jones of all people. That's all still to come. The big club hits of yesteryear from the late 80s to 2010.

Club Classics every Monday. Myself, Greg P. 2 hours of the big tunes of yesteryear, bringing back the memories when you used to go clubbing. Working beyond the bar, glass collecting, management. The Basement Jack set and Romeo got to number 6 in June 2001. Kelly LaRock on guest vocals. And before that, Denzel, the original one there, Pump It Up, got to number 11 in November 2004. Denzel was from Belgium. Good to hear that again. Well, that for a while, only the new updated version from last year.

club classics from late 80s, run through 2010. Hopefully playing some tunes you've not heard for a while, mixing and matching it around. We're on about show 14 now, on not repeat of the song. Right, another tune I've not heard for years, or even played for years, was this one. I even heard on this radio for a while. I really enjoy this one. Gorillaz, Clint Eastwood, MK's remix in this one.

Well, one of those shoes been asked for even now. Groove Armada, super styling. Got to number 12 in August 2001. Very popular tune. I've been out and about over the years. Before that, Gorillaz, Clint Eastwood. Got to number 4 in March 2001. Sold over 600,000 copies in the UK. Big, big tune, Ed Case remixing that one. Oh, early evening on Monday. Club Classics here on State of the Art Radio. The massive tunes, hopefully you remember. If you're out clubbing back in the early 90s, you should remember this one.

Wow, good to hear that again. Terrorize is just a feeling. Massive club hit in 1992. Playing out for Jason, Pete, Lee, Jays, Johnny Vince. He's listening. For that culture beat, Mr. Vane got to number one in August 1993. They were a German group. Number one in at least 12 countries. In the UK, it was the first number one single not to be available on a 7-inch single since the 1950s. They took them away. There was a CDs back there in the end. Or 12-inch vinyl. Bring back the memories. Used to rave to that myself. Ah, oh, the memories. Why, Dave Shepherd's listening in. He loves his Motivate. So do I, actually. So, Dave, just for you. I'm going to do a couple for you. Monday, Club Classics on State of the Art Radio. Here's the first one for him. Always thanks for listening. Do appreciate it. Get a few requests in. Love playing the tunes I've not heard for years or the radio don't play. That's why he gives us the chance to do that. The way we can.

Such a nice, pleasant tune. Good to hear that again. Dubstar and Stars Motor 8 remixing that one. Got to number 15 in March 1996. And it feels like a few years ago. Before that, Motor 8 again remixing. Saint A10, He's on the Phone. Got to number 11 in November 1995. Just bring those tunes out on Earth for years. I used to dance to, they used to work to. The good old days, as they say. Save the Art Radio, Club Classics, myself, Greg B. Time for some more. Ian Van Dale played a few months ago. Castles in the Sky, let's do this one.

start bringing back memories when I used to travel around England. All over the place it was. Derby, this one especially, Andover in Hampshire. Crikey, the Luminar Club's back then. XTM, Fly on the Wings of Love. That got to number 8 in June 2003. They were a Spanish dance act. It was a cover of the Olsen Brothers' Love Ballad and winner of the 2000 Eurovision Song Contest. And before that, Ian Vandal, Will I, got to number 5 in December 2001. Right. Today's Oh So Sample. Bit of a cheesy one. But I thought, why not? As Moose T and Tom Jones used it for their massive hit called Sex Bomb. Gonna play Tom Jones, Moose T, bit of Sex Bomb, and then the song they sampled to make it a massive top 5 hit back in 2000.

Today, Zozo Sample, Tom Jones, Moose T with Sex Bomb. Got number 3 in May 2000. Tom Jones from Wales, of course, and Moose T was from Germany. Right, going to play the song that they sampled to make it a massive hit. We go back to 1981 and some Sister Sledge. Here we go.

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2: There you go, today's Oso sample, Sister Sledge, All American Girls, 1981 there. It was the first time away from Nile Rodgers or Bernard Edwards. They were now using Narada, Michael Warden, especially for that one. And before that, Tom Jones and Muse T using the sample there, bit of Sex Bomb. More Oso sample again next week. Try about an hour and 2 minutes left of the tunes. Everybody enjoying yourself on this Monday. Can't believe it's only a few weeks away. We're into July. Massive summer. Hopefully the weather keeps good. Out there having some cocktails. Right then, let's do some of these. I've not played this for years. Remember this one, Ida Corr, Freddie LeGrand. Let Me Think About It. Loads of tunes still to come. ATB. Some Rebel MC. Sash, all the big tunes. Let me join your Monday. Same the Art Radio, Club Classics. Don't forget, Too Good to Be Forgotten every Sunday afternoon with Keith. He plays the original tunes that have been sampled as well. Worth a listen to. And RT throughout the week. The reggae shows, the R&B. Giving it upbeat for you runners out there. This is the show on their treadmills, their workouts.

Club Classics on a Monday, State of the Art Radio. The summertime, we do like the summertime. Get down the beach, get the old white bits nice and brown. Axwell, Swedish DJ, massive single. I Found You got to number 6 in August 2007. Before that then, Ida Kaur versus Feli LeGrand, Let Me Think About It, got to number 2 in October 2007. It was a Danish soul singer and a Dutch house DJ putting the girls together. It was a new remix of the 2006 version that made it massive in the charts and the clubs as well. All right, what have we got next then? Oh, one of my favourites. When I first entered one of the venues I used to go dancing with, I always heard Danny Lord, one of my warm-up DJs back in the day. He always used to play this at the start of the night.

Wow, good to hear that again. Doreen, Things Can Only Get Better. That was a nice little remix set. Got to number one in January 1994. Been out a few times. Got to 24 in January 1993. Then 19 in May in 1997. Northern Irish group. First, it was a club hit. It's 4 weeks to number one. Peter Connor, the lead singer. He wanted to be a pop star back in the day. He was working in a London office. He was crying one day, and this girl came up to him and said, "Cheer up, things can only get better." And then he went in the studio, recorded the song, "Things Can Only Get Better." There you go. Club Classics on a Monday, State of the Art Radio. Hopefully enjoying your week. The start of another great week. Got football tomorrow on Tuesday. Can't wait to play again. Get the old kit on. Losing some weight. I must go down the gym like a few people are tonight. So keeping it up tempo for the gym people. Of course, that Dream there. I mustn't forget before that, Degrees of Motion, Shine On, a Danny Lord classic. Got to number 8 in March 1994. First out in 92 though, they're a US group. Bit of Sash now at Ecuador.

0: another one of those I've not played for years or heard for years. ATB and Don't Stop. Got to number 3 in October 1999. And before that, Sash Ecuador 2. That was a massive top 2 hit there. Got to July 1997. That was his second single from the German DJ. Club Classics every Monday, State of the Art Radio. Another couple of tunes I've not played for years, especially this one. I used to dance to this one a lot back in my youthful days.
1: God, tell me something. You can't play a bass.

Classic Wild Child, Renegade Master, got number 3 in January 1998, courtesy of Fatboy Slim remixing it again. When it was first out, got number 11 in October 1995. And before that, Rebel MC and Street Tough, got number 3 in October 1989. Club Classics every Monday, 2 hours of the tunes from the late 80s to 2010. Right, another follow-up single. This was from Ultra Nate and Found a Cure. Not played this for years. No one plays it anymore on the radio. It was a massive hit. Stay tuned on radio Monday. Club Classics. Me, Greg P. I'm really having a good week.

0: back-to-back in the mix. Club Classics on a Monday. Blaze, Most Precious Love Now, got to number 17 in April 2006. Before that, Whitney Houston, Million Dollar Bill. Got to number 5 in October 2009, Frankie Knuckles, late Frankie Knuckles remixing that one. Also, it was her final single from a studio album and her last song to be released in a lifetime before her death in 2012 for Whitney. It was written by Alicia Keys and the samples Lynette Holloway. We're Getting Stronger from 1976. Kicking us off, Ultranate, Found a Cure, number 6 in April 98. Full Intention remixing that one. And this one, of course, Blaze, Much Precious Love. Barbara Tucker, Freemasons remixing this one. Finishing off your Monday evening in style. Club Classics, Monday night. 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

Tell you what, not heard that on the radio for years, not played it for years. It was a massive club tune on the chart. The Audio Bullies, remember that one? Shot You Down, got to 3 in June 2005. Featured vocal samples of Nancy Sinatra and Billy Strange on the guitar. As always, thank you very much for listening. I'm back again next Monday. So many people argue, I have to mention Maria from America. She's actually here in England. Thank you very much for listening, as always. Last one tonight then. Felix, Don't You Want Me? Oh no, don't answer that. Got to number 6 in August 1992. Plus 10 in August 95. 17 in October 96. This was the original huge mix. It was the British DJ and producer, Francis Wright. Beth, Mark, Lee, David Shepherd, thank you for everybody who listened. Love you and leave with this massive anthem. Everybody enjoy yourself. Start the week Monday. And myself on Save the Art Radio, Club Classics, Greg P.

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How you doing? State the Art Radio. 2 hours. Here we go. Got all kinds for you today. Woo! Old and new.

Oh, I love it. Right, State of the Art Radio. We are dancing, we are buzzing, we are playing the music loud. We're dropping the tunes.

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1: You know, I want your money.

gotta keep it locked on to the disco show. Mr. Ailis says down there in Melksham Town. How you doing, my man? This is Blade Runner Disco. Disco Hell Extension, obviously, is a bit of a disco inferno.

Fantastic. What a great tune that. Back on the scene, Chain Sunrise. Serious little soulful rhythm, that one. Jacka's Revenge bring you this as well. This is Your Life.

Are you locked on? Are you locked on? You gotta be locked on. Bit of soulful house. A little bit for everybody on today's show. Disco dance show here, State of the Art Radio. It's Art World. 2 hours of music.

on a remix. Everything's on a remix these days. And we bring it to you here first on State of the Art Radio. Disco Dance Show. This is Candy. Do you remember this tune?

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Hey, love that track. R&B styley back in the day. 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

0: Proper nostalgia. 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Keep on. 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Oh, love it. Janet Jackson, Luther Vandross. Best things in life are free. With D train running underneath it. Keep on, keep on, keep on. Keep on running. Keep on doing. Keep on listening. Love that track. What a booty. Woohoo, you booty. Big up to Neil. Neil, get better soon, my man. Wish you well. I wish you well. Right, got a great little remix after this.
1: Hey, Artwell. I hear you got a fat one for me.

Let Me Treasure You. What a track. Bruno Mars on a remix on a booty. They all are. That's what it's all about.

Bad Intentions, back once again for another episode of Who Plays Sessions. We've got another jam-packed show for you today, guys, with tunes from the likes of Dom, San Francisco, Who, myself, Thomas Newson, and many, many more. But in the meantime, we're going to kick the show off with my latest, with Matthew Sachs, and this is House on Fire. I'm going to let the music do the talking for the rest of the show, so in the meantime, peace out.

He made me think there were no rules. But I was wrong. There are no rules. If you're a boy. If you're a girl. What is that game? You were allowed to be pretty and cute and sexy. But don't act too smart. You have

here we are again at the end of another Who Plays session. Who Army, if you want to hear these back or listen to any other sessions, you can search online Who Plays sessions and remember who is always with a zero. You can find these on SoundCloud, iTunes podcasts, YouTube, and more. Thank you for tuning in. We really appreciate your support. Stay locked in.

So welcome on, welcome all, and welcome to State of the Art on this sunny Friday evening. This is the Sanj Berry and Friends show. My name is Damien Wells. I'm taking over from the man, the big man, Sanj Berry. He's away this weekend. It's the Damien Wells takeover. I'll be bringing you my fine selection of house music for the next hour or so, keeping things fresh and all in the mix as we roll on through.

starting off the show with a great track, Shook Up by Kevin Allen. Taking on the Mary Jane Girls All Night Long, a classic tune. I love what he's done. So amazing vibes to start the show, and I've got loads to go through for the whole hour. Starting here, like I said, Shook Up. Shook Up.

So great tune there, like I said, Kevin Allen and Shook Up taking on Mary Jane Girls All Night Long. What a classic soul tune. Brilliant start of vibes.

just stepping through Friday evening right here on State of the Art Radio. It's myself, Damien Wells, for the Sanj Berry and Friends show, the takeover this evening. So we started off with that great tune, Shook Up by Kevin Allen. We moved over to this one, Mirko and Meeks, a Nelly-inspired tune, Forevermore. So keeping the vibes flowing as I roll through in the mix right here on State of the Art.

But like I said, Mirko and Meek's There Forevermore is the name of that one. It's a big tune. I love that Nelly inspired background. And I don't know where the vocal's from. I can't place that, and I should be able to place that, and I can't. You know, one of them things.

the bouncing out of Mirko and me. So is this, do we need to say what this is? Of course it is. Big stuff. This is Eugenio Fico behind this cheeky little number.

right about now, we are rolling through your Friday evening. This is the sounds of State of the Art. I am Damian Wells, standing in for the big man, Sanj Berry, this evening right here.

Jumping out of Big Stuff by Eugenio Fico over to this one, which is currently my favorite tune at the minute. I love this. Dutchie Console and Yogi. And a track entitled Be Funky.

So yeah, no jokes. I think this is my tune of the summer already. Dutch and Soul featuring Yogi and Be Funky. There is a Kasim remix as well, which I've been playing, which is a slight bit more chunkier. Loses a bit of the vocal, but the original for me, this one, that vocal, just everything about it, just, yeah, big.

So we make a move out of Dutch Kin Soul featuring Yogi and Be Funky. Like I said, definitely my tune for the summer. We move over to this, Andrea Marchesini featuring the Cube Guys and a track entitled The Message.

also the very positive piano-driven sounds of The Message by Andrea Marchesini, featuring the Cube Guys on the mix as well. Oh, it's going to be big.

So making a bounce out of the positive sounds, like I said, of Andrea Marchesini featuring the Q Guys of the mix on the mix of the track The Message. We move over to Let There Be House recordings for this track. This is Higher, the Richard Earnshaw revision, tracked by Felix Leiter, Lefty, and the Melody Men. Wicked vocal tune, definitely full of positivity, just what we need right about now.

for the great vocal sounds of Higher there, Felix Leiter, Lefty and the Melody Man. And Richard Earnshaw turning in a quality remix of that tune there.

another jumping out of higher. We move up to this one, a classic house tune, Disco's Revenge. This is 2021, the Kasim remix. Sean Finn and Kasim behind this cheeky little number.

Also, of course, Sean Finn and Kasim taking on Gusto's classic track, Disco's Revenge. Staying fairly close to the original vibe of the tune. I mean, it's such a classic tune, you know, it's a homage to Disco's Revenge. Anyway, so Sean Finn, Kasim, Disco's Revenge. Mm.

So yeah, another classic house tune. Well, I don't know if this is a remake or if the remix is just not hit. Well, it's called the unreleased Michael Gray dub. So it kind of tells you it was an unreleased Michael Gray dub. So Most Precious Love by Blaze, featuring Barbara Tucker on the vocals of the classicest of classic house tunes ever. I like this. It's just a bit of a deeper groove and a nice bassy little roller. Michael Gray, always quality. You're listening to State of the Art right here, Friday evening. Myself, Damien Wells, stepping in for the man like Sanj Berry right here.

like I said, classic track there, Most Precious Love, Blaze, featuring Barbara Tucker. Barbara Tucker. Sorry, losing the ability of speech right here, live on the radio, that's not a good thing. This is State of the Art Radio. I am Damian Wells, stepping in for the man like Sange Berry right here. For Sange Berry and friends.

is Martin Aitken taking on the Astrotrax team, featuring Shola Phillips. Feel the Vibe, again, a classic house tune. A great remake, great vibes. I love this Martin Aitken remake.

So sliding our way out of Feel the Vibe, Martin Aitken, Astro Tracks team, and Shola Phillips. We move over to this one, Tiger and Phoenix, and a track entitled Play This Game.

send a massive shout and love to everybody that is locked into State of the Art this Friday evening. Enjoying the vibes, the positive sounds of Tiger and Phoenix right about now with the track entitled Play This Game.

So jumping out of the positive vocal sounds of Play This Game by Tiger and Phoenix, move on to this, the uplifting sounds of Neon Hustler and a track, Don't Give Up. Neon Hustler is myself from a production partner, Stevie Gel. It's our production alias. This track, Don't Give Up, available on Phoenix Soul. Big vibes right here on State of the Art.

After moving out of Neon Hustlers, Don't Give Up, and we move over to this one, Dan Ross, a track entitled Another Day. I've been vibing away right here with Damien Wells' takeover of Sainsbury and Friends. Right here, state of the art, keeping the vibes big and fresh, and all in the mix.

So moving into my final track for this evening right here on State of the Art. This is Dennis Cruz and Leo Wood and a track entitled What You Doing. Moose T giving it a deep shizzle remix.

I've been vibing away right here on State of the Art for the last hour or so, stepping in for the big man, Sanj Berry, Damian Wells' takeover of Sanj Berry and Friends this weekend. Hope everybody's enjoyed the vibes, the music.

Such are the sounds of What You Do in Moose Tea on the remix of Dennis Cruz and Leo Wood is my final tune right here for the evening on State of the Art.

0: better, like I said, the sounds of what you do in the fire. Tune for myself. I've been Damien Wells right here for the last hour. Big love to everybody that has been locked in. I hope you've been enjoying the vibes and have a great weekend ahead.
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Giving out love vibes to all my very sexy lady and man friends out there, if you know what I'm saying. Hey! 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
1: 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I'm a disc jockey, and aren't people lucky to have such a fellow as me? I'm the big DJ, the big DJ.
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6: 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I call it housework. I call it housework. I call it housework. I call it housework.

The story, this story, her story, our story, the story still untold. This poem is now ringing, talking, irritating, making you want to stop it. But this poem will not stop. This poem is long, cannot be short. This poem shall disappoint you because this poem...

that is so, so good, so important, so great, cannot ever die. Disco will never be

Take the train.